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1: It's time for Trash Day Nose Yoga with Hefty. Let's transform stinky scenarios with a joyful scent of Fabuloso. Inhale. You forgot to empty your kid's lunchbox. Exhale. A field of lavender. Inhale. Stinky leftovers. Exhale. Watermelon in the summer. That's the power of Hefty Ultra Strong Trash Bags with Fabuloso.

0: 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En Homes2Go puedes realizar ese sueño hoy. Ven y conoce nuestras casas móviles y terrenos de medio acre con espacio para toda la familia y tus mascotas. Llama hoy al 210-298-9800. Eso es, 210-298-9800. O visítanos en el 1620 South East, Loop 410, aquí en San Antonio. Financiamiento para todos. En Homes2Go somos una familia ayudando familias.
1: My name is Jessa. One of the things I love the most about working for United Healthcare is that everybody matters. Every moment matters. There's a person behind every problem. I care because it's what I was put on this earth to do.
2: I'm Ben, and I work at United Healthcare. I am just one piece of a larger puzzle, but every piece matters. It's more than just work. We want to make the healthcare system better for everyone. I care because I want to make a difference. That's what committed to care means to me.

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